With his last smooch, Nickelboro sneaked off to the payphone and called the law of all the cheap, lousy tricks, Burrows, to call the law on your old friend. Another, we had a good thing here, Burrows, good for another maybe 50,000 years, and you cheap little rat called the law, so now we all have to pay. You ever got to that phone, beats the shit out of me. We had you covered, pegged out, cooled, knocked out, blue-green the lot. Where is Mary Cook? Who let this little bastard get to that phone? Of all the cheap tricks, Burrows, of all the lousy, grassy rat tricks, with your last loose nickel from Geist, Burrows, call the law.

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Now, Burroughs, you know why we never liked you. You guys know what's wrong with both of you from the jump. Wrong bastards, wrong copper-loving bastards. Wise up the marks, Willie the rat has done it again. But how, where was everybody when he

money. Follow the money. Follow the money. Watch it trickle out of your hand. If you follow that big money, you find why it is not funny. How the hell is Halliburton getting away with moving?

0: Monday.
1: Good morning.
0: How much money? A lot of money. Money, money, money, money, money, money, money, money, money flowing out of your hand.
1: Well, the stock's going up and the dollar going down, and all the jobs are leaving your town.
0: Follow the money.

0: Charles Cook. I says, keep on singing.
1: Keep on singing.
0: Keep on singing.
1: Keep on singing.
0: Keep on singing.
1: Keep on singing.
0: Keep on singing.
1: Keep on singing.
0: Keep on singing.
1: Keep on singing.
0: Keep on singing.
1: Keep on singing.
0: Keep on singing.
1: Keep on singing.
0: Keep on singing.
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0: the Marvin Foster home.
1: 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I had you beat!
0: No, I was playing possum, remember? I let you watch your little girls blossom. I gave you enough time, your soul's mine. I'm taking it back.
1: You fucking bitch, why?
0: Because I love you, look a little closer. Isn't that us on that poster?

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0: 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We got to go.
1: 13h.
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0: admit to being evil?
1: We are all evil, in some form or another, are we not?
0: I'm asking you the question.

has always existed. The perfect world most people seek, she'll never come to pass. And it's gonna get worse. The great epoch of our life is when we gain the courage to rebaptize our evil qualities as being our best qualities.

0: A corner like thousands of others across the country. It's the place to go if you want to be seen. And to a lot of folks, it's the information center of the neighborhood.
1: Center of the neighborhood. Center of the neighborhood.
0: You want to know who got the good drugs? You want to know who got killed last night and why and who did it? You come here. The contradiction of it is, on one hand, the corner pulsates with life. The energy of human beings trying to make it to the next day. But also, it's a place of death. Be it the slow death of addiction or the suddenness of gunshots.
1: Gunshots. Gunshots. Gunshots. Gunshots.
0: There are 100 open-air drug markets in Baltimore. Thousands in America. Whether the rest of the country wants to think about them or not. Their voices,
1: their voices,
0: their voices,
1: their voices,
0: their voices
1: are too rarely heard.
0: Too rarely heard.
1: Too rarely heard.
0: Too rarely heard.
1: Too rarely heard.

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0: I don't know how many years on this earth I got left. 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
1: Jesus Christ.
2: Tu manques d'air? 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

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I got my nephew Whitey Ford on the guitar, Young Trev on the drums, Grand Ole Opry, here we come.

numbers. There's a special electronic signal in the last 8 bars of this number that will automatically short circuit all the electrical equipment. It will reflect all the circuits. I don't understand all the numbers.

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I feel people pulling me down. 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I can't get stuck. 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

0: There comes a time in everyone's life when you have to get up and get it for yourself. You sit around waiting while the world passes you by.
1: Well, you and I have been sitting long enough, and it's time today for us to start doing some standing.
0: Oh, yes. I have found both mental and physical blocks.
1: For the past 400 years.
0: At almost every turn in my quest and dream.
1: 20th century slavery.
0: Now, all the deprived peoples, we must stand up and get what's rightfully ours.
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Well, you know, I got a radio. It's called Air Divo. It's fantastic. You know, it's amazing. You know, it's great. You know, it's wonderful. Air Divo. Don't forget that. It's Air Divo. Air Divo. Air D W A.